and just look at me for who I am. 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

It's about people loving people. 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You want to build a rhythm amongst each other, and it represents balance. So now you have balance in your life. You have balance in a relationship, because you are dealing with the truth. Truth is something that this society in this day and time doesn't seem to care about. 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

wind. 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
2: But I jumbled out to like and then I looked into my pocket. 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
4: 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Is it?
2: If your system is whack, then you should hear. Easy, easy.

Let's go make it count. 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The fire in your eyes igniting my soul.